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8: 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It's got a chance. Gone. Another home run for Pete. 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
7: Cubs Radio Network on the call. They outscored the Braves 8-4. Reds defeated the Dodgers 6-2, and the Brewers held on 5-4 against the Pirates. Milwaukee has a 3-game lead on LA for the number one seed in the National League. They also own the tiebreaker. The Padres roll past the Rockies 9-3, and the Marlins defeated the Diamondbacks 4-3. The NCAA's FBS Oversight Committee said on Wednesday that it does not have the authority to overturn the result of Western Michigan's controversial loss to Michigan, but they said that the instant replay protocols were not followed by the Big Ten, and if they had been, the outcome of the game would have been different. I'm Monsi Bolaños.
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13: The Baker Shaker. 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Welcome in the beginning of yet another night of the Ben Maller Show. 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
3: Week two of the NFL kicks off with Thursday Night Football as the Bills will be hosting the Lions, and it all starts at 8:15 p.m. Eastern Time. The Seahawks already ruled out quarterback Sam Darnold for week two against the Cardinals, while the Falcons have not named a starting quarterback for week two against the Panthers. In baseball, Pete Crow Armstrong homered twice on Wednesday as the Cubs defeated the Braves 8-4. Reds outscored the Dodgers 6-2, and starting pitcher Blake Snell left the game after the first inning due to left groin tightness. Brewers held on 5-4 against the Pirates, so Milwaukee has a three-game lead on LA for the number one seed in the National League. The Rangers topped the Red Sox 7-3. Royals had a 5-2 win over the Astros. Texas and Houston are tied for the division, but Houston owns a tiebreaker. Padres roll past the Rockies 9-3, and the Marlins defeated the Diamondbacks 4-3 in Arizona. I'm Mansi Bolaños.
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5: 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It's got a chance. Gone. Another home run for Pete. His 44th of the year.
4: Cubs Radio Network on the call. They outscored the Braves 8-4. Reds defeated the Dodgers 6-2, and the Brewers held on 5-4 against the Pirates. Milwaukee has a 3-game lead on LA for the number one seed in the National League. They also own the tiebreaker. The Padres roll past the Rockies 9-3, and the Marlins defeated the Diamondbacks 4-3. The NCAA's FBS Oversight Committee said on Wednesday that it does not have the authority to overturn the result of Western Michigan's controversial loss to Michigan, but they said that the instant replay protocols were not followed by the Big Ten, and if they had been, the outcome of the game would have been different. I'm Monsi Bolaños.
6: Okay, let's get started.
7: Ben Maller saying this.
8: Now it blows.
7: Saying that.
8: Genetic phone booth.
7: And
8: Billy Crystal.
9: They held a webinar
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8: Stay away, stay away, stay away. Welcome in the beginning of another hour of the Ben Maller Show. We are in the air everywhere. That's right. I know. It's rather shocking. I realize that. Yeah. With bull dust, we have a lot of bull dust here. I don't know why. And this is where imagination comes to life. Unless it doesn't. Coast to coast, border to border, and beyond, on the vast and lyrically powerful microphones of FSR emanating live from the headquarters. This is your Hot Take headquarters. You give us a couple minutes. We'll either give you a headache or a hot take, and possibly both. I know. Well, you are. There must be some big video game thing coming up. Blake Snell's hurt again. If you'll check on that. We are guaranteed human, last we checked, before some AI replaces us. From the world-famous Fox Sports Radio studios, where Trucker Shane and Big Rig Rob got together and said, you know, we would really like some bull. And I said, as long as my nice friend from Ottawa, Paul in Ottawa, chimes in, we're good. And then he said, well, I don't know about Paul in Ottawa, but how about the Cape Cod Paperboy? Well, I said, yeah, I met the Cape Cod Paperboy. Nice guy. Okay, fine. 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
2: You've never been a football coach before, so you're not allowed to talk about this. 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
4: A better life with Dr. Sanjay Gupta.
5: I remember how shocked everyone was back in May when we learned NASCAR champion Kyle Busch died suddenly at age 41. His cause of death was complications of pneumonia that progressed to sepsis. Now, that's a term you may have heard before but not fully understand. Sepsis is the body's overwhelming response to an infection. I once heard someone describe it quite well as a small kitchen fire that sets off the sprinklers throughout the whole building. The response spreads far beyond the original problem. Blood pressure can crash, organs begin to fail. You can remember the warning signs with the acronym TIME. T for temperature that is too high or too low, I for signs of infection, M for mental changes like new confusion, and E is for extremely ill, severe pain, trouble breathing. Don't wait then, get to an emergency room. I'm Dr. Sanjay Gupta, helping you live a better life.
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1: Here, yeah, I honestly didn't know you
2: usually
1: do
2: pretty long.
3: She's plenty legal.
4: Wait, they adopted their first one too?
3: Mm-hmm. Is she barren?
2: No, I think she just didn't want to soil her body.
1: Well, Dave.
5: I'd like to talk to the Baron if we could.
4: Oh, I love the Baron.
2: Okay, I got to get to this.
4: Was that not a very stereotypical thing, though, that you heard from your grandparents? Like, she's barren.
3: She's barren. His seed will not take root.
6: His seed will find no purchase.
2: My shot. I think we have an open for this.
4: We do?
5: Suck a survivor.
4: No, no.
7: Gay. I want to be gay for you.
4: Did you not warn him?
2: Sorry, I didn't.
4: Oh, man.
8: It's okay. What are we? It's gay for you today.
1: This makes AI all worth it, this song. So good.
2: Additional casting has just been revealed for Heated Rivalry Season 2, Bob.
5: Still nobody cares, Dave. Back to you.
2: So this is the adaptation of Rachel Reed's Game Changers book series, and they've announced six new cast members.
4: Are they all NHL players?
2: No. So let's start from the bottom
5: here. Yeah, don't forget any of them. We need them all. Bottom.
2: Nick Stahl will play Curtis Barrett, father of Charlie Gillespie's character Troy Barrett.
4: Boy, I bet you he hates the fact that his NHL son is gay.
7: I want to be gay.
2: Lauren Chan is playing Jen, an employee of the Ottawa Centaurs, who works alongside Justice Smith's social media manager, Harris Drover.
4: Boy, I bet you she is all into the gay stuff.
2: Michelle Milette from Letterkenny.
5: Which one is she?
2: She is, I don't know.
1: Canadian one.
2: But she is Lisa. She is a doctor and the wife of Ottawa Centaurs player Wyatt Hayes.
5: Oh.
2: Who will be played by Robert Naylor.
5: She's like the main girl in Letterkenny.
4: Yeah.
5: She's the sister.
4: Pretty hot.
2: Yeah. So that's Jacob Tierney, the Heated Rivalry guy. Letterkenny is his other show.
5: That's Katie, Wayne's sister, Katie.
2: Jerry D will play Coach Cooper.
4: Gay.
2: Head coach of the Toronto Guardians.
4: Are all the coaches gay, too?
2: No. No.
1: Are the women gay?
4: Yeah, everyone's gay in the show.
9: Scissor me.
4: It's just everyone's having so much fun.
2: These two are the big ones.
4: Okay.
1: The biggest gays?
2: No.
4: Stallone and Schwarzenegger.
2: Brendan Morgan has been cast as Zane Bood Boodrum. His nickname is Bood because they, you know, just shortened the last name.
5: Well,
2: Bob in hockey.
5: That's pretty creative.
4: Oh, he's a black guy.
2: And he is the alternate captain. He's the alternate captain of the Ottawa Centaurs, which is the team that Ilya gets traded to be closer to Shane.
7: That is right.
2: And then they have cast the villain character for this season.
4: Oh, who's the gay villain?
5: Who's the vampire?
2: So David Tomlinson will play Cody Kent. His name in the books is Dallas Kent, but in the show he'll be named Cody Kent. He is the center of the Toronto Guardians. He is homophobic, sexist, and has faced rape and sexual assault allegations.
4: You damn that, right, Bob? He has.
5: But other
1: than
5: that,
1: he's the villain?
2: He's the villain.
4: Wait, the rapist is the villain?
2: Okay.
4: All right. Okay, we need the...
2: Side note. Okay, what do you have?
4: No, I have the Bob question of the day.
2: Okay, go
4: for
2: ahead.
4: For Heated Rivalry.
9: Bob.
4: All right, so Bob wants to know...
5: Bob doesn't want to know.
4: What is the current percentage of homosexuality in the NHL?
1: It's got to be 30%. 33%.
4: I think it's higher now because this show is it's like Tiger Woods playing golf.
1: It's attracting gays now.
4: Yeah. So half the league is half the
2: NHL
4: gay.
2: I'd say it's like the population. It's like 10%.
1: Because hockey is figure skating adjacent.
4: Oh, it is.
2: Yeah, I wonder how many figure skaters are going to cross over now.
4: Toe pick.
5: What if there's no...

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2: Eve, I didn't see it. I'm watching soccer now, fellas.
3: Which is odd because you were literally... he wasn't at the big house. I was thinking for a second that game day, but that was the Fox was in, pregame was in Ann Arbor. My bad.
2: Anyway, so that looks like it's going to pass at some point and probably put into effect, I would guess, for the 2028 season.
3: One last thing. Did you like how they also worked in, this is also to save women's sports? As we all roll our eyes, like, oh, yeah, that's what this is. Yeah, okay, for sure we
2: are. An Olympic sport.
3: Yeah.
2: So
3: we believe you.
2: Yeah, I don't know how they figure this out, but, I mean, it's no surprise as far as roster building, roster construction, roster cost, who were the big fish. And it's Ohio State, it's Oregon, it's Texas. LSU was a little surprising. Texas A&M and Miami, they're all of the $50 million plus roster. LSU, I think this is a one-time deal. I don't think LSU is flush with that type of money on a year-to-year basis, but because of what you did in the offseason, people are like, hell yeah! What do I need to do? I'll write whatever check to make Lane happy. So I don't think that if this thing continues down this road, it's going to be the case, but we've all known forever. It's Oregon, Ohio State, Texas, Texas A&M, and Miami. Those are the biggest fish in there. And people ask, well, what about Tech? Tech is right there too. And again, these are rough estimates, and all of those rosters that I just mentioned are between 50 and 55 million. Tech, they estimate, is about 42 million, which is a huge, huge number. And the only reason that people are like, well, I thought Tech was at the top, is because you know the man who's in charge. There's a face with the money at Tech. All these other places, I mean, I'm sure they got a guy, but the guy doesn't make himself known, because what's the point? That would just have people turn on you like they did Cody Campbell.
3: How did The Athletic get these numbers?
2: Okay, I don't know. But all I've been reading is that after months and months and months of deep dives into each, you know,
3: I feel like a lot of people are pushing back on these numbers, so that's why I'm wondering, are they guessing, or are these actual real?
2: It's a pretty rough guess.
3: Yeah,
2: and I almost think that because we do all know who the big schools are, and it's no secret, that's like, well, let's put them at top, and let's just put them at like 50 million, and then we'll go from there.
3: It does sound like it's a rough guesstimate.
2: Yeah, I don't think that anything's exact. Especially you're you've got numbers for,
3: which by the way is
2: 50 schools, dude.
3: Which by the way is the point, is that there's no accounting for who's making what or who's paying for what, and there's no accountability, and so that's how you get the mess here. Is imagine one of these pro sports with a cap, and it's all just, trust me, bro, we're only spending this much on players.
4: Yeah, no, you don't need to see the books.
2: The NFL, is so awesome, and I know people are like, well, I don't, you know, baseball players will tell you, no, it ain't. It's crap. I just love the way that they do business within the confines of this discussion. I'm not saying it's simple to follow, but compared to every other sport, it's the easiest thing in the world.
3: It really is, yeah.
2: I mean, and so you would think, because this is junior, right? This is the NFL junior now, that you could figure out a way to make it work just as easily. Now, kind of as you go down the list, like at 24, 23 and 24 are Georgia and Oklahoma. So the difference between a $55 million roster like Ohio State has, Georgia and Oklahoma are at 34. Again, that's a guess.
3: We think.
2: Yeah. We don't know for sure. But you're talking about $20 million for the difference between one blue blood and two blue bloods. That's a huge

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